out on the main thing. 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
1: She's using you for your money. 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

0: Saved a turf's life the other day. 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I don't want her apologies, attention, or praise. I only asked her to humanize me the way I am. 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One, two, three, four.
1: Fuck you!
2: Trans rights are human rights.

0: on the beat.
1: Why dollar on the beat?
2: Is it bringing the beat cool?
1: I want bread and butter, do it.
3: And love from. Show only. Show only.
4: I'm one.

0: want answers after an off-duty officer killed a dog.
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2: A rookie cop shoots at a dog and kills a woman.
3: Are you okay? Are you okay? 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

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Love you, Diva.

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0: Yeah. 30 seconds to a minute.
1: Yeah.
0: Well, that was probably more.

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Pressure when we enter. 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SOS, you come for the heat on your radio. Constant pressure when we enter. Pressure when we enter. Pressure when we enter.

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Okay, engaging wing apparatus. 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